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0: 7 iron lamps, 7 oboes, 2 small balls, and 1 tiny candle.
1: Tiny candle.
0: 1 pathetic flame embers dying.
1: Dying.
0: 5 creatures from the monolith, 7 whispers from the catacombs, 5 and 7 numbing, mumbling speeches. Are you listening?
1: I am drawn to do what I should not.
0: Guilty, guilty, guilty, guilty. No, no, never, never, no. 7 mornings, 13 moons, 5 wolves, 1 silk spread morning, 7 bells for 7 senses, each one lusting, lusting.
1: Guiltily.
0: 2 milk-fed glands ripe and red-tipped. Are you listening, my little mouse? 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Each gland primed to its overflow. Do you hear me, my little mouse man? Do you hear me, little cock?
1: Semen.
0: Are you listening, my little tumescent smear?
1: Agia, I stand on the edge and am drawn to it. Guilt. I am Shadow.

0: chain and door. 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Here I open wide the door. 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But the silence was unbroken and the darkness gave no token. And the only word there spoken was the whispered word, Lenore. Lenore, baby. Who is this Lenore? Then I whispered and an echo murmured back the word, Lenore. Male, listen, nothing more. Then into the chamber, turning on my soul within me, burning. Soon I heard him tapping somewhat louder than before. Surely, said I, surely this is something in my window lattice. Let me see then what there is, and this mystery explore. Let my heart be still a moment, this mystery explore. It's the wind that nothing more. Open here, I flung the shutter. One with many a flirt and flutter, and there stepped a stately raven. Whoa. Okay, of the saintly days of yore, not the least obeisance made he, not an instant stop or stay he, but the mien of lord and lady perched above my chamber door.
1: E questo era Abel Ferrara che leggeva The Raven. Sempre da Close on Account of Rabies, Ken Nordin è stato uno dei grandi protagonisti del world jazz americano. 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
2: Lo, tis a gala night within the lonesome latter years. An angel throng, bewinged, bedight in veil, and drowned in tears, sit in a theater to see a play of hopes and fears, while the orchestra breathes fitfully the music of the spheres. Mimes in the form of God on high mutter and mumble low, and hither and thither fly. Mere puppets they, who come and go at bidding of vast, formless things that shift the scenery to and fro, flapping from out their condor wings invisible woe. That motley drama, oh, be sure it shall not be forgot, with its phantom chased forevermore by a crowd that sees it not, through a circle that ever returneth in to the self-same spot, and much of madness and more of sin and horror, the soul of the plot. But see, amid the mimic rout, a crawling shape intrude, a blood-red thing that writhes from out the scenic solitude. It writhes with mortal pangs. The mimes become its food, and seraphs sob at vermin fangs in human gore imbued. Out, out are the lights. Out all, and over each quivering form, the curtain, a funeral pall, comes down with the rush of a storm, while the angels, all pallid and wan, uprising, unveiling, affirm that the play is the tragedy, man and its hero, the conqueror worm.
1: Questo era Ken Nordin con Il verme conquistatore. 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

The skies, they were ashen and sober. The leaves, they were crisped and sere. The leaves, they were withering and sere. It was night in the lonesome October of my most immemorial year. It was hard by the dim Lake of Auber in the misty mid-region of Weir. It was down by the dank tarn of Auber in the ghoul-haunted woodland of Weir. Here once through an alley titanic of cypress I roamed with my soul, of cypress with Psyche, my soul. These were days when my heart was volcanic as the scoriac rivers that roll, as the lavas that restlessly roll their sulfurous currents down Yannick and the ultimate climbs of the pole that groan as they roll down Mount Yannick in the realms of the boreal pole. Our talk had been serious and sober, but our thoughts, they were palsied and sere. Our memories were treacherous and sere, for we knew not the month was October, and we marked not the night of the year. Ah, night of all nights in the year. We noted not the dim Lake of Auber, though once we had journeyed down here. We remembered not the dank tarn of Auber, nor the ghoul-haunted woodland of Weir. And now, as the night was senescent, and star dials pointed to morn, as the star dials hinted of morn, at the end of our path a liquescent and nebulous luster was born, out of which a miraculous crescent arose with a duplicate horn. Astarte's bediamonded crescent, distinct with its duplicate horn, and I said, she is warmer than Dian. She rolls through an ether of sighs. She revels in a region of sighs. She has seen that the tears are not dry on these cheeks, where the worm never dies, and has come past the stars of the lion to point us the path to the skies, to the Lethean peace of the skies. Come up in despite of the lion to shine on us with her bright eyes. Come up through the lair of the lion with love in her luminous eyes. But Psyche, uplifting her finger, said, sadly this star I mistrust. Her pallor I strangely mistrust. Ah, hasten, ah, let us not linger. Ah, fly, let us fly, for we must. In terror she spoke, letting sink her wings until they trailed in the dust. In agony sobbed, letting sink her plumes till they trailed in the dust, till they sorrowfully trailed in the dust. I replied, this is nothing but dreaming. Let us on by this tremulous light. Let us bathe in this crystalline light. Its sibyllic splendor is beaming with hope and in beauty tonight. See, it flickers up the sky through the night. Ah, we safely may trust to its gleaming and be sure it will lead us aright. We surely may trust to a gleaming that cannot but guide us aright, since it flickers up to heaven through the night. Thus I pacified Psyche and kissed her and tempted her out of her gloom and conquered her scruples and gloom, and we passed to the end of the vista, but were stopped by the door of a tomb, by the door of a legended tomb. And I said, what is written, sweet sister, on the door of this legended tomb? She replied, Ulalum, Ulalum, 'tis the vault of thy lost Ulalum. Then my heart, it grew ashen and sober, as the leaves that were crisped and sere, as the leaves that were withering and sere. And I cried, it was surely October, on this very night of last year, that I journeyed down here, that I brought a dread burden down here, on this night of all nights in the year.
Ah, what demon has tempted me here? Well, I know now this dim lake of Auber, this misty mid-region of Weir. Well, I know now this dank tarn of Auber, this ghoul-haunted woodland of Weir. Said we then, the two then, ah, can it have been that the woodlandish ghouls, the pitiful, the merciful ghouls, to bar up our way and to ban it from the secret that lies in these wolves, from the thing lies hidden in these wolves, have drawn up the specter of a planet from the limbo of lunary souls, this sinfully scintillant planet

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Let all such blasphemers henceforth be anathema. Whoever shall say or think that in this very city the father of the gods had carnal knowledge of Semele, daughter of Cadmus, and begot a child upon her, let them be anathema!

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Maybe. And then again, maybe not. Maybe he'll be there again. 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Maybe.

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But my heart is such a dancer, I can never really